0: Pasaba Celine Dion, Si tú me lo pides.
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0: One of the signature sounds of the 1980s. That was the Bee Gees and You Should Be Dancing. Welcome along to another edition of I Love the 70s. Good to have your company on today's programme. All the usual features coming up in the show. In just one track's time, we will have today's 70s superstar. We'll also be spinning our 70s long song and we'll round off things at the top of the hour with our 70s showstopper. But taking us up to today's 70s superstar, it's the man with the deep, dark voice, Mr. Barry White.
1: Too much of anything is not good for you, baby. But I don't know about that. As many times as we've loved and we've shared love and made love, it doesn't seem to me like it's enough. It's just not enough, baby.

Maybe it didn't take all of my life to find you. But you can believe it's gonna take the rest of my life to keep you.

Yes, it's time for today's 70s superstar. I'm going to head back to 1971 and British glam rock group T-Rex. Their second chart-topping hit, Get It On, which was the follow-up single to their first big hit, Hot Love. Also featured on the record, a little-known piano and Hammond organ part supplied by Mr. Rick Wakeman. So today's 70s superstar, it's Mark Bolan, T-Rex, and Mr. Rick Wakeman with Get It On.

0: Now, a lot of people think that Brian Ferry wrote that one, but it actually started life back in 1962, sung by a blues singer called Wilbert Harrison, and was later reworked in the 70s by Canned Heat as Let's Work Together. But of course, that was a 1970s version, which a lot of us know from Mr. Brian Ferry. Still to come on today's edition of I Love the 70s, we have our 70s long song, but coming up next, David Bowie.
1: Colección retro. Colección retro.
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Song taken from his iconic album The Rise and Fall of Ziggy Stardust and the Spiders from Mars. That was David Bowie and Starman. You're listening to I Love the 70s with me, Fred Setters. Heading us up to today's 70s long song is Gloria Gaynor.

0: time for a tea break. It's today's long song on I Love the 70s.
1: Yes, it's that point in the show where you and I, dear listener, can go off and make a nice cup of tea and see what's in the biscuit tin. Might be some custard creams today. Anyway, yeah, the 70s long song, or the DJ's friend, as I like to call it. It was that long album track or extended remix of a single that would allow the radio presenter just a little short break from spinning the vinyl, and perhaps he could go off and make himself a tea or coffee, check the station post and raid that biscuit tin. So that's what I'm going to do while I leave you with this one from 1974 from British band Supertramp, a track taken from their album Crime of the Century. This one is on side B, as I see it here in front of me. It's the second track, and it's called Rudy.

0: That was one of my favourite 10cc tracks, taken from their album How Dare You. That was I'm Mandy Flymy. Still lots of great music to come on the show, including our 70s showstopper. So don't go anywhere. Keep that radio dial exactly where it is.
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Van McCoy and The Hustle. Now on I Love the 70s, we're going to have a song by Carly Simon, probably one of her biggest hits of the 1970s. I'm talking about You're So Vain, which was released in November of 1972. Now, over the years, it's a song that's been attributed to various different men, but Carly Simon has always been quite cagey about who it was about. But over the years, it's been attributed to Warren Beatty, Mick Jagger, David Bowie, Cat Stevens, David Cassidy. One thing I know for sure, it's not me.

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0: Well, I don't know where the time has gone, but we've reached the top of the hour again. It's time for me to play out with my 70s Showstopper. But before I do, as I always do, I want to thank you very much for joining me on today's programme. I hope we brought back some really good musical memories from the 1970s. And if you're listening to this show and you were too young to be alive in the 1970s, I hope we've introduced you to some...
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0: Haven't heard that one for ages. That was from the album The Riddle. That was Nick Kershaw and Don Quixote. Got some ABC coming up for you right after this.
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0: It's a track taken from their second album, Rio. That was Duran Duran and a track called New Religion. Coming up very, very shortly is today's vinyl simulation, but first we're going to be going all European via Japan.
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1: Today's vinyl simulation comes from the English band XTC, they that brought you Making Plans for Nigel and Senses Working Overtime. Today's track is taken from their 12th studio album, which was released on the 27th of April 1992. The name of the album was Nonsuch, and the track that I've got for you today is called My Bird Performs. Do hope you like it.

That's a track taken from an album called Telecon. That, of course, was Gary Numan, and the title of that was We Are Glass. Okay, we're going to have some orchestral manoeuvres in the dark now on Electric City, and they're Walking on the Milky Way.

That's a solo release there from the voice of Depeche Mode. That was Dave Garn and a track called A Little Lie, taken from an album called Hourglass. Well, it's time for my last track today here on Electric City. It's absolutely flown by. Do hope that you've enjoyed the show. And I'm going to leave you with this one from The Cult. It's called Rain.

0: Ladies and gentlemen, thank you for visiting Electric City. We hope you have enjoyed your stay.
1: Well, that's it. The end of another show. Thanks for keeping it here for the past hour. And that you'll drop by Electric City sometime again soon. In the meantime, stay well, and this is Fred Setters wishing you all the best, and we'll see you again soon. Bye-bye for now.

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